0: 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A message brought to you by the National Highway Traffic Safety Administration, Project Yellow Light, and the Ad Council.
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11: His trainer, his corner, told him the 12th round.
12: Oh, I know.
11: Fight.
12: I know.
11: Are you kidding me?
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11: Hey, your mind. You
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5: His trainer, his corner, told him in the 12th round he won the fight. 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